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0: All right, let's get into the Q-Radio Breakfast Show for Monday. Andrew Ryan, by the way, with us at 7.
1: Yes, of course. 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
22: From the Q Radio newsroom at 7 o'clock, I'm Jim McLean and these are your top stories this morning. All eyes are on Downing Street as speculation grows. Keir Starmer may be on the brink of announcing his resignation. The Prime Minister spent the weekend with his family mulling over his political future. On Friday, he'd insisted he'd stand in any potential leadership contest. But Sky's Sam Coates says things have moved on since then.
23: I now understand people here in Westminster believe that Keir Starmer will accept that he needs to be part of an orderly transition. That means a deliberate and determined handover of power either before or more likely just after the summer recess.
22: All this comes in the day Andy Burnham is main leadership challenger sworn in as an MP later. Back home, the jury in the Donaldson trial will continue its deliberations for a third day. Members were sent out to consider a verdict last Thursday. The former DUP leader has pleaded not guilty to all 18 charges, including one count of rape. His wife Eleanor denies aiding and abetting. Meanwhile, a man's due in court charged with attempting to stab a police officer at Antrim Area Hospital. The officer escaped serious injury during the incident on Friday night. And peace talks between the US and Iran have ended in Switzerland. Mediators from Qatar and Pakistan said there's been encouraging progress, with technical discussions due to continue through the week. That's your headline news. Just after 7 o'clock, Linda has more local stories next.
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9: Preparations for the Foyle Maritime Festival tomorrow are being finalised. From 8pm on Tuesday, there'll be road closures in Derry, Londonderry city centre. Routes around Queen's Quay will be affected for a week. The last festival, 2 years ago, attracted 135,000 visitors and generated £7.7 million. And a £3 million fisheries fund's been opened and relevant stakeholders are encouraged to apply. It's targeted at aquaculture businesses, port authorities, inland fishers and environmental groups. All funding managed by DERA must be used by the end of March 27.
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18: 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Straight to Boyle on the wing. Here comes Gordon. It's a goal!
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22: Iran are on course to progress at the World Cup despite ongoing travel restrictions after they held 10-man Belgium to a goalless draw in Los Angeles. Mo Salah scored as Egypt came from behind to beat New Zealand 3-1 for their first ever win at the tournament, while Spain thrashed Saudi Arabia 4-0 and Cape Verde's match against Uruguay finished in a 2-2 draw. In this evening's games, Lionel Messi could break all-time scoring record when holders Argentina face Austria and France take on Iraq. Locally in the League of Ireland, Derry City will be hoping to bounce back from Friday's defeat against Galway United as they take on the league leaders Shamrock Rovers. In Gaelic football, Monaghan are through to the quarterfinals of the All-Ireland Senior Championship. They beat Westmeath by 6 points after it finished 128-219 at St Tiernach's Park. That's your news and sport just after 7 o'clock. I'm Jim McLean. I'll have more headlines in half an hour.
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29: Thank you, Newsman Jim. Good morning. Well, cloudy to start today with a few light showers, but going to be brighter this afternoon. Sunny spells. Highs today around 23 degrees.
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0: we pray on the Curio Breakfast Show. Good morning, 7:10. And we are in for Monday. Look who showed up for work. Good morning.
1: Good morning.
0: How are you?
2: Good morning.
0: You good?
2: Yeah. Good. I'm not so bad. How are you?
0: Yeah.
1: Not too bad, yeah.
2: Well, you sound like such a bad man.
0: No, bad man. No, we're just talking about the gigs that are on this week. It's very exciting. Yeah. We're smack bang in the middle of Belsonic Summer Series. Zach Bryan's in town this week.
1: Did you see Olivia Dean last night? Lots of people
0: Olivia
1: there
0: Dean
1: on
0: and
1: Saturday
0: Marley Park.
1: And Sunday. Looked
0: yeah.
1: brilliant.
0: Oh,
2: she
0: yeah.
2: did three nights, didn't she?
0: Did she do three?
1: I think it was her biggest gig ever. It looked brilliant. Yeah, lots of my friends were down. And there's a whole thing about Olivia Dean wears polka dots. And lots of people wear polka dots and go and see her. So yeah, it looked very good.
0: There'll be a few cowboy boots and cowboy hats, I would say, on the Boucher Road over tomorrow and Wednesday for Zach Bryan.
1: Definitely. And then you Harry Styles at the weekend.
0: And then Harry Styles is on Saturday, yeah, in London.
1: It's going to be hot.
0: Yeah, like 30 degrees or something this weekend in London. It's going to be hot all week. Weather here looking a lot nicer too. I know there's kind of a little bit of drizzle there this morning, but it is supposed to brighten up. And I think we're going to get a nice few days out of it.
1: Yeah.
0: So it's all good. How was your weekend?
2: Really good, yeah. I was in Edinburgh.
0: Yeah?
2: Yeah, it was good crack. And I hosted the Healthcare Ireland Awards on Thursday in Belfast. Friday morning, I flew to Edinburgh. I did three shows. Went out in Scotland for the Scotland-Morocco game.
1: Good atmosphere.
0: You didn't get hammered?
2: No.

0: 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That is a stupid song.
1: The percentage thingy thing.
0: Okay, first one of the week. Let's see who's up and at it then after the weekend. 8% of us have one. What is it? That is today's percentage thingy thing. 8% of us have one.
2: Does it have a really big water bottle?
0: Like one of those, that were big for a while.
2: Stanleys.
0: The Stanleys. Are they still about?
2: They're still about, but people have different brands now. People have varied.
3: A spare key under a flower pot.
0: Yeah, very, very specific.
2: Yeah. But it's only 8%, so it could be, yeah, it'll be something random like that.
0: The first place, if I was a house thief, the first place I would look.
2: True.
0: Under the flower pot, under the mat.
2: Mat. Yeah, that's true, actually. We think we're unique, but we're probably not. 8% of us have this. Is it a pair of Uggs? Sorry, so random. I don't know. So random. I was going to say trainers. I was like, loads of people have trainers.
0: Yes. No, it's not that. All right, have a guess. I would love to hear from you this morning. Go ahead, one more.
3: An allergy.
0: An allergy. That's good. That not correct. Antihistamines this morning. Hay fever as well.
2: It's quite hay fever at the minute.
0: 8% of us have one. What is it? 077-02-687-001. Pop us a guess on WhatsApp.
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2: Good morning. The M2 is slow. That's approaching the Nelson Street off-slip. The West Link, that's going towards York Street. Elsewhere in Dundonald, the traffic signals at the Upper Newton Ards Road at its junction with the Ulster Hospital East Link. Those are currently all out, so be really careful there until those can be fixed. Also in Belfast, the pedestrian crossing signals on Carrick Hill at Tyrone Street. Those are currently out, so again, be really careful until those can be fixed. Anything else, you can let us know about it on the Q Radio travel line 90 89 0 110.
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0: Star, Larsa Midnight's on the Curio Breakfast Show. Good morning. Showing up to the wrong place. Hi, John.
1: Hi, so in January there, my friend's father unfortunately passed away, and I was running late up to the crematorium.

0: Sam Felder and Olivia Dean on the Curio Breakfast Show with Remy, and the videos of Olivia's concert looked amazing in Marley Park.
1: Yes, I do a film. It looked great.
0: No surprise appearance from Sam Felder.
1: No. Oh, unfortunately not.
0: People are waiting for Dermot Kennedy to appear in Belfast with Zach Bryan.
1: Right.
0: I don't know if that's going to happen.
1: You probably know about it. Connor would have some sort of inside scoop on Dermot's whereabouts at all times.
0: He did support a few of the Zach Bryan shows in America, and they did things on stage for Hey Driver. They did like a collab of one of Zach's songs, but I don't think so. Although looking at the tour dates, there is a gap at the minute in Dermot's touring, so he probably is
1: That'll
0: at home.
1: Be good.
0: Short trip up the motorway.
2: People are so gullible, like they believe anything. Like if I said to you tomorrow night Zach Bryan is going to be joined by Elvis, people will still think that.
1: I don't know about that one.
2: You know
0: that's a stretch.
2: No, but people would be, really, yeah. Oh, yeah. Yeah, he's going to be there. They'd believe you. Like.
0: Wait till we see what happens. More of your stories to get through this morning about showing up to the wrong place. Some funny ones coming next. Also, first chance to win some passes to Aratastic if you're on the school run for Monday morning.
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1: Good morning. The M1 is slow. That's from Junction 2 at Stockmans to Junction 1 at Broadway. The M2 between Junction 1 at Fort William and Nelson Street off slip. The West Link is really slow. That's towards York Street. The Sydenham Bypass going from Tilliesburn to D Street Bridge, Belfast bound. Elsewhere, Dundonald Road users are advised that the traffic signals, that's on the Upper Newton Ords Road at its junction with the Ulster Hospital and East Link. Those are currently all out, so be really careful there until those can be fixed. And in Belfast, the pedestrian crossing signals on Carrick Hill at Tyrone Street, those are currently out as well, so be really careful there. Anything else, you can let us know when it's safe to do so. 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
4: Uni's done and dusted. Now it's time to celebrate with Grad You Win on Q Radio Afternoon. All this week, you could win amazing prizes. A £100 Belfast One gift card, £100 to use on 4-star pizza, a Grand Central Sky High Sips cocktail afternoon tea for two in the Observatory, a cocktail masterclass experience for four at Revolution de Cuba, or a graduate package at Graham Crichton Photography. 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

0: Jim Smith and Golden Age on the Q Radio Breakfast Show. Charles Play 9, just a second. Wrapping up the chat about the turning up to the wrong place. Yes. Hallie Will, who says, never forget just finishing school, heading to Gran Canaria with the lads. my mate's mum said that she would leave us down to Dublin Airport. Don't know how it happened, but we didn't take the exit to Sprucefield. Ended up in Enniskillen Airfield. Oh.
1: What?
2: That's very different.
1: How do people live it? How do people live like that?
2: It's just so typical when you're young, they're like your first holiday, you're all excited.
1: Oh man.
0: Ended up in Enniskillen Airfield. That is straight out of the Inbetweeners film, isn't it?
2: Yeah, it is.
0: Got to Dublin for the last call, thank God, made the flight. Oh, that is
2: part of the story.
0: Too close for comfort, that one.
1: Can I just say that's an ick for me?
0: What's that?
1: People that just can't do certain things. And I'll give you an example, and I said this to Julie, and I want your opinion on this, Connor and Amy, this is quite similar now, right? I once broke up with a girl. We went on like 4 or 5 dates, and I think I'm in the right here. Julie thinks I'm in the wrong. But I said to her, like, do you want to, like, should we go down to the beach or something today? I can't remember where it was, somewhere, some cliff edge or something. something where there was an end.
2: Okay.
1: And she goes, oh, I don't want to go down there because I've never driven down there before, and I don't want to drive
2: anywhere.
1: Some
2: people are nervous.
1: I don't want to drive anywhere where I've never driven before. And I'm like, oh, but you've had to drive somewhere for the first time.
0: Hmm.
1: The day you got your car.
0: Yeah,
1: you
0: feel, I get, yeah.
1: It's because I only drive places I know.
2: Maybe she was just a passenger princess,
1: and
2: Andre.
1: We're out of here.
0: And that was it.
1: So you're telling me that when you buy your car, you drove to work for the first time. She goes, well, I don't know the road. Well,
2: he still wound up about it. I wonder how long ago this was.
1: 10 years ago. I was still thinking about it. Like, how are you supposed to?
0: There are lots of people like that.
2: There are
0: lots of people like that that won't drive to a place, say, for example, like, you know, Donegal. Oh, I'm not driving there. But it's very common.
1: But the reason was that I don't want to drive to some place I've never driven before. But everywhere you've ever driven in your life, you've had to drive there for the first time.
2: Yeah. It's time to let that go.
0: I think so. I think so. You need to get over that one.
1: He probably lives off Ubers now.
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0: All right, shout out to all the leavers. For many boys and girls, this is the last week of school.
2: That's it, summer holidays coming up. And of course, Airtastic. 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
4: Hi, my name's Aaron. I'm 4 years old and I go to Old Park Nursery, and the person I'm describing has a green and red dress, and she has a tail, and she sometimes swims under the sea.
2: Green and red dress, she has a tail, she swims under the sea, I think I know this.
0: Oh, okay.
1: I don't know. 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
2: Good morning. The M1 is slow going from Junction 3, Blacks Road, to Junction 1, Broadway. The M2 between Junction 1, Fort William and Nelson Street, Offslip. The West Link towards York Street. The Sydenham Bypass, that's from Tilliesburn to D Street Bridge, Belfast bound. In Dundonald, the traffic lights are out. That's at the Upper Newtownards Road at its junction with the Ulster Hospital and East Link. So be really careful there. Also, the pedestrian crossing signals in Belfast, those are out on Carrick Hill at Tyrone Street, so again, be really careful. And in Newry, as Jim mentioned earlier on there, the Carnegat Road, it's still closed after a serious accident that happened yesterday. Anything else? 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

0: Findings of Wayne Stacey's mom. Good morning, Security at Breakfast Show. Andrew, you know the way you mentioned earlier about the people that won't drive to a new place because they're a bit nervous? Anonymous text. I have a relation who won't turn right when driving.
1: Surely not.
0: How?
2: That's an illness.
0: Won't
2: turn right. Will they turn left?
1: Yeah. Well, they would have to, but where would they go?
0: They're what a real life ambi-turner.
2: This is not.
1: How do you go about your life?
2: Nice. That can't be
1: I don't
2: nice.
1: Know, surely not.
0: So you would have to, if you wanted to turn right, what, you would have to drive down to the bottom of the road. Does going round the roundabout to the right, does that count? I don't know how that works.
1: How do you live your life? Surely
0: I
1: not.
0: Know. I don't know. That's interesting. Coming up. All right, after 9 o'clock, we'll move on from this madness. Another £1,500 on the table this week for the Fuel Your Game Cash Dash with Spar and Eurospar. This week, we'll be asking you to remember things from our manager's clipboard. All the details next. Oh, and Andrew could chat it up over the weekend.
2: Yeah.
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17: the Q Radio newsroom at 9 o'clock. I'm Jim McLean and these are your top stories this morning. Reporters are gathering en masse at Downing Street as speculation grows that Keir Starmer may resign. He spent the weekend with his family deciding what to do next. Sky's political editor Beth Rigby is there.
18: What happened then over the weekend was Keir Starmer disappeared. He went to Chequers with his wife Victoria and his kids. It was Father's Day. And then the rumour mill went into overdrive with no one really knowing what he was going to do.
17: Back home, three people have escaped injury after a petrol bomb attack in Downpatrick. A house on Pound Lane was targeted shortly after midnight. The front of the property was badly damaged during the incident. In other news, a motorcyclist is in a critical condition following a two-vehicle crash near Larne. The collision with a van happened around lunchtime yesterday near the roundabout on the Circular Road. Meanwhile, the Carnegat Road in Newry remains closed following a serious accident last night. It's understood a pedestrian was involved. Diversions are still in place at the road's junctions with Spring Farm Heights and Stony Hill. And the jury in the Donaldson trial will continue its deliberations for a third day. They were sent out by the judge last Thursday. The former DUP leader has pleaded not guilty to all 18 charges. His wife Eleanor denies aiding and abetting. That's your headline news. Just after 9 o'clock, Linda has more local stories next.
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19: Preparations for the Foyle Maritime Festival tomorrow are being finalised. From 8pm on Tuesday, there'll be road closures in Derry, Londonderry city centre. Routes around Queen's Quay will be affected for a week. The last festival, 2 years ago, attracted 135,000 visitors and generated £7.7 million. And a £3 million fisheries fund's been opened and relevant stakeholders are encouraged to apply. It's targeted at aquaculture businesses, port authorities, inland fishers and environmental groups. All funding managed by DERA must be used by the end of March 27.
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17: Iran are on course to progress to the knockout stages of the World Cup despite their ongoing travel restrictions. They top Group G after two games following their goalless draw with Belgium, while Mo Salah scored as Egypt came from behind to beat New Zealand 3-1. This evening in Pool J, the holders Argentina face Austria from 6pm. Then in Group I, France take on Iraq. That match kicks off at 10pm. Locally in the League of Ireland, Derry City are away at leader Shamrock Rovers this evening. And in Gaelic football, the draw for the quarterfinals of the All-Ireland Senior Championship has been made. There's some blockbuster ties, including Tyrone's game against Kerry and Monaghan are away at Louth. Elsewhere, Cork host Mayo and Galway take on Dublin. That's your news and sport just after 9 o'clock. I'm Jim McLean. We'll have more at the top of the hour.
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0: Thank you, Juiceman Jim. Good morning. Cloudy to start today with a few light showers. It's going to be brighter this afternoon with some sunny spells. Highs today around 23 degrees.
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0: One Republic. Good morning. It's a Q-Radio Breakfast Show. Anja Rhymes on stage over the weekend. Where were you, London? Edinburgh.
1: Yeah.
2: That's music.
0: I think there was a few girls in the audience thought they were at a Magic Mike show. Big sexy over there.
1: Yeah. So I was doing a gig and there's a couple of Dutch ladies in the front row and they were just, they're crazy.
0: And crazy for you?
1: Yeah. Anyway.
2: Why, what were they doing?
1: Like, every time I was talking about like being married and stuff, and then they were like, oh yeah, I'm doing all this kind of stuff, right? I was like, and then they were translating.
0: What were they doing?
1: Like, oh yeah, that's good. And then they were translating the jokes. So one girl obviously had better English than the other person, so they were like translating the jokes, right? So I'm on stage and I'm doing all this stuff, and it kept on, I don't know, like they were distracting me. Like, and then after the show I was leaving, they waited outside for me, right? And I was like, hello, and they were like, oh, we really enjoyed your show. And I was like, oh, thanks very much. And this girl just did like this heart with her fingers, and she just went, I felt it, I felt your show. And I was like, I've never had that one before. Anyway, so I start walking away, and then they kind of start following me. They're like, where are you going now? And I was like, I'm going home. And they were like, oh, we want to go out. And I was like, going, I'm not going out with you now, I'm married, go away. And yeah, they were just like a bit, you know, bit odd, like. Nice.
2: Andrew's
1: like,
2: devastated, of course.
0: Oh, yeah,
2: story.
0: Absolutely devastated.
2: He didn't want to come in and tell the story.
0: Yeah. Two hot Dutch girls were.
2: These Dutch girls in there.
1: Not,
2: yeah,
1: not
2: me
1: a
2: up.
1: Good story to tell.
2: They were chatting me up. They were chatting me up.
0: Make sure you bring that up to the radio. Bring that up to the radio.
1: What I'm actually trying to say is I still got game.
2: Still got game.
0: Yeah.
1: You know what I mean?
0: Okay.
1: You know, so, you know, it's just nice to know that. You still have.
2: Still got it.
1: Whatever that is.
0: Just make sure whatever we do today, guys, talk about the
2: hot Dutch girls.
0: They're giving me hard signs. Right, let's give away some money after Somber.

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0: 2 weeks in a row now, we've hit the jackpot with Jerry Labs in two different spars across the province. We've had two winners winning £1,500. Now, it's all for the World Cup. It's the Fuel Your Game Cash Dash. Here's another football reference. Let's make it a hat trick.
3: Okay, very good. So what we've been doing is we've been getting a finalist for Monday, Tuesday, Wednesday and Thursday. Whoever gets the best score is invited down to a Spar or Eurospar to take part in the Cash Dash with Jerry Labs. Yeah, and you're right. For the past 2 weeks, the jackpot has been won.
0: On Friday, Jerry Labs and the Q crew are going to be taking on the Cash Dash in the Spar.

0: in Cooper's Mill, Dundonald.
1: Dundonald.
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0: This week we have a brand new game.
3: The Manager's Clipboard with Spa Eurospa.
0: This is my favourite one yet. It's very easy. Okay. Well, it's not. It's an easy, simple mechanic. It sounds easy, but how easy will it be?
1: Oh, that's so big. It's easy, but it's not. But it is, but it's not.
0: But is it?
2: On paper, it's easy.
1: Okay.
0: But maybe it's not. How good is your memory?
1: Right.
2: What?
0: So the the listeners will hear eight items. So you'll hear eight items, but how many can you remember? To make this even harder, you have to repeat the items on the manager's clipboard in the order that they were read. You have 30 seconds to do it. Highest score by the end of the week will take part in the cash dash.
1: Okay, it's only eight items. So, you know.
0: How hard can it be?
2: We'll find out.
0: Yeah.
2: And, you know, we're going to hit you with the items fast and hard. So what you have to do is repeat them.
1: In order.
2: If you get it wrong after the second one, you're out. Yeah. Get off the phone.
0: That's it. So it's who's going to score the highest, who can get as many items off the list in order. We tried this last week when we were putting it together.
1: We did. I think I got three and you got two, Connor.
0: Yeah, Yeah, we'll see how you get on tonight. Give us a call. Do you want to be the first ones to do it? Do you want to be in with a chance this week of winning £1,500 on the Fuel Your Game Cash Dash? Call us right now. The number you need is 90-236-967.
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1: Good morning. The M1 is slow going from Junction 3, Blacks Road, to Junction 1, Broadway. The M2, that's between Junction 1, Fort William, and Nelson Street off slip. The West Link towards York Street. The Sydney Bypass, that's going from Tilliesburn to D Street Bridge, Belfast bound. Elsewhere, the pedestrian crossing signals on Carrick Hill at Tyrone Street in Belfast, those are all out, so be really careful there. We had a message in that there's been a car crash at the bottom of Hillhead Park, just after the Hunting Lodge going city bound. Traffic is really bad around that, so keep that in mind. And in Newry, as Jim mentioned, the Carnegat Road is still closed after a serious accident yesterday. Anything else? 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
4: Uni's done and dusted. Now it's time to celebrate with Grad You Win on Q Radio Afternoon. 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So listen in with me, Jordan, to win.
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1: Good morning. The M1 is still quite slow. That's going from Junction 3, Blacks Road, to Junction 1 at Broadway. The M2 between Junction 1, Fort William, and Nelson Street off slip. The Sydenham Bypass going from Tilliesburn to D Street Bridge, Belfast bound. There has been an accident at the bottom of Hillhead Park just after the Hunting Lodge going city bound. Traffic is still quite bad around that. And in Newry, as Jim mentioned, the Carnegat Road is still closed after a serious accident yesterday. Anything else? 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

0: You know what you're getting with a football away game. The lucky shirt you wear every weekend. Tactical discussions.
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12: From the Q Radio newsroom at 10 o'clock, I'm Michael McMillan. This is your top story this morning. Within the past half hour, Keir Starmer has resigned. He's outlined a timetable that will take us through the summer before he hands the keys of number 10, probably to Andy Burnham. We have yet to find out if there will be a leadership contest. Here is what the Prime Minister had to say.
13: Every decision I've taken has been about putting the country I love first. That is why I will resign as leader of the Labour Party. I have spoken to His Majesty the King this morning to inform him of my decision. I will ask the National Executive Committee of the Labour Party to set out a timetable with nominations opening on the 9th of July and completed by the summer recess. In the case of a contest, this will ensure a new leader is in place before Parliament returns in September.
12: Now, back home, three people have escaped injury during a petrol bomb attack in Downpatrick. The house on Pound Lane was targeted shortly after midnight. The front of the property was damaged during the incident. A motorcyclist is in a critical condition following a crash near Larne. The collision with a van happened around lunchtime yesterday near the Circular Road roundabout. And a serious accident in Newry when a pedestrian was knocked down by a van. The Carnegat Road is closed. The jury in the Donaldson trial is back for a third day of deliberations at Newry Crown Court. They were sent out by the judge last Thursday. The former DUP leader has pleaded not guilty to all 18 charges. His wife Eleanor denies aiding and abetting. Headline news at 10. The sport is next.
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12: First GAA, there will be some blockbuster ties in the quarterfinals of the All-Ireland Senior Football Championship following this morning's draw. Tyrone take on Kerry, Monaghan are away at Louth, Cork host Mayo, Galway face Dublin. Those games are due to be played this coming weekend. And locally in the League of Ireland, Derry City are away at leaders Shamrock Rovers this evening. World Cup news is next.
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12: Iran are on course to progress to the knockout stages of the World Cup despite their ongoing travel restrictions. They top Group G after two games following their goalless draw with Belgium, while Mo Salah scored as Egypt beat New Zealand 3-1. This evening in Pool J, the holders Argentina face Austria from 6 p.m. Then France take on Iraq, and that match gets underway from 10 p.m. That's it so far this very busy news day. We'll have full details on Keir Starmer's resignation in an hour's time.
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14: Thanks, Michael. Well, cloudy this morning with the odd shower, but it should brighten up later in the day with some warm sunshine. And we're looking at a temperature for Monday of about 23 degrees. Thank you so much to the guys on Breakfast Yas, who are with you on the mid-morning show. We're starting off with Martin Garrix.

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I told her, I ain't so sure about this place. It's hard to play a gig in this town, keep a straight face. It seems like everybody's got a plan.

0: So Toy Story 5 has become the biggest box office debut of the year in America. The fifth film in the franchise earned the equivalent of £121 million on its opening weekend. That makes it more immediately successful than any of the previous Toy Story movies. In other news, Molly Mahey has revealed a new son, Midas, wasn't named after the Greek king. The influencer welcomed her second child with boxer Tommy Fury earlier this month, and she says the name was actually taken from a robot boxing film called Real Steel, which came out in 2011. And finally, the Kooks frontman Luke Pritchard says he's looking forward to fans hearing the new music they're working on. The group played at this year's Isle of Wight Festival in the lineup, which included Calvin Harris, The Cure, and Lewis Capaldi. And Luke says it was nostalgic returning to the main stage.
1: It genuinely felt like a special show for us, getting back to that slot. Like, we played that slot in 2009, playing before the Police. So it felt like there's something about full circle of, like, getting back to that kind of moment.
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0: On the way then, today's Take 5, 5 feel-good songs coming your way just after we get news and sport with Michael at 11 o'clock.
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1: I love you beat me to it. I love you just sending your requests willy-nilly, but I am looking for them now, right? So, song you'd love to hear this morning. Think of one. Maybe a song to get you through a Monday. Maybe you need a little bit of motivation. Let me know. Song I can play it, and it could be yours that comes up on today's Coffee Break Request, which is on the way just after a classic hit from Belinda Carlisle. So let me know a song I can play you on our text line number 07702 687 001.

0: Somebody says I look like Will Ferrell. Annie. Fred West. He's a serial killer.
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0: John Julieva's Cold Hearts on Q Radio. A reminder coming soon. The next 10 minutes on how you can win a trip to Dublin and back to go and see the Script, thanks to Dublin Express. They'll get you there and back to the Three Arena for that Script gig in October. More details on how you can win that after Miley Cyrus. We'll do some Alex Warren for you in a few minutes' time.
1: Uni's done and dusted. Now it's time to celebrate with Grad You Win on Q Radio Afternoon. All this week, you could win amazing prizes. A £100 Belfast One gift card, £100 to use on Four Star Pizza, a Grand Central Sky High Sips cocktail afternoon tea for two in the Observatory, a cocktail masterclass experience for four at Revolution de Cuba, or a graduate package at Graham Crichton Photography. 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

0: Coldplay on Q Radio. That was a great gig if you were at the one in Dublin. And talking about good gigs in Dublin, of course, the Script coming to Dublin in October. And you know what? I've got tickets and we can get you there and back as well, thanks to the Dublin Express. They do a direct Dublin airport as well from 8.50. It's a great service. But yeah, why drive? Honestly, to gigs, just relax. Sit back, enjoy a wee direct journey from Belfast from just £8.50 with direct services from Grand Central Station. No parking hassle or traffic stress, none of that. And you'll get to see the Script as well. So you're listening for Talk You Down. That is the Script track that I'm going to play at some point between now and 1 o'clock for your chance to win. So when you do hear that song, just your name to our WhatsApp number, 07772 687 001.
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0: It is that same number if you want to get involved in this. At 1 o'clock, Jordan is going to be here with that whole hour of songs that you've picked. So get picking now on that WhatsApp number, 07702 687 001. Put it into practice before I play that Script track. I am going to do some Paul Russell and a classic track from Oasis coming up next.
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0: I love that. Fresh new sound there from Miles Smith. That is his brand new single called Heaven on Q. Radio's mid-morning show still to come. Got music from Clean Bandit. Going to do some Ella Henderson for you as well before I finish up at one. And Jojo. Do you remember Leave? Get out. Jojo is such a great tune. Going to do that for you next.
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Seema, take a sexy picture of me playing on Q Radio. Jordan with you for Monday. Please excuse the sound of me. I cannot shake the end of this cold. Even a day in the sunshine didn't sort me out yesterday. So do me a favour, text me your song request.

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0: Sandra. Leon from Lurgan's been in touch and he's asked for an absolute banger. I cannot resist. It's going to get you dancing in just a few minutes.
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0: 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Lady Marmalade on Q Radio. 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
21: From the Q Radio newsroom at 2 o'clock, I'm Linda Bryans. These are your top stories this afternoon. The Prime Minister, Keir Starmer, has announced that he'll resign as Prime Minister and leader of the Labour Party. This morning, he spoke outside 10 Downing Street and became emotional as he thanked his family for their support.
22: I shall spend more time on the most important job, being the best husband I can to my fantastic wife, Vic, who has been a rock by my side through good times and bad. And being the best dad I can to my beautiful children.
21: Andy Burnham's confirmed he'll stand to become the leader of the Labour Party. He's arriving at Westminster, where he'll be sworn in as the MP for Makerfield this afternoon. The former Health Secretary, Wes Streeting, says he won't run against him. In Uri, the jury at the Donaldson trial have adjourned for lunch. They were sent out first by the judge last Thursday. They're now into their third day of deliberations. The former DUP leader has pleaded not guilty to all 18 charges. His wife Eleanor denies aiding and abetting. Police are investigating a violent attack on a man in the New Lodge area of North Belfast. The victim in his 20s was tied up and strangled with a towel by two men. He also received serious injuries to his face. The incident was reported last night at around 20 past nine. Police in Ballyclare are investigating three attacks which are believed to be linked. In the first on Saturday afternoon, a car windscreen was smashed in Doch. On Sunday, there was an arson attack at a business at Carnley Road North. Police were called to a break-in and another fire in the same area. Firefighters attended both incidents. Two people who were in a house nearby at the time were unhurt. That's your headline news at 2. I've got the sport next.
1: 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Later this week, expect a refreshing iced coffee, made for picnics with picky bits and nowhere to be until 6. Because whatever the weather, with a Costa iced coffee made with heart in hand, the summer moments we love last. Costa iced coffee, made for summer.
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21: Well, starting with rugby, Stuart McCloskey signed a one-year extension to his contract. So the 33-year-old will now stay with Ulster until at least 2028. In GAA, there'll be some blockbuster ties in the quarterfinals of the All-Ireland Senior Football Championship following this morning's draw. Tyrone take on Kerry, Monaghan play Louth, Cork will play Mayo and Galway face Dublin, and all games will be played at Croke Park over the weekend. Derry City play tonight in the League of Ireland. They're away to leader Shamrock Rovers. And in the World Cup, Iran are on course to get to the knockout stages. They top Group G after two games. Mo Salah scored for Egypt. They beat New Zealand 3-1. And in Pool J, later on, the holders, Argentina, face Austria from 6 o'clock and France take on Iraq at 10. That's your news and sport at just after 2 on Q Radio. I'm Linda Bryans. I'll have an update at 3.
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18: Looking ahead to this evening, there'll be some late sunshine and it's going to be dry overnight with some fog. The low temperature is 14 degrees.

0: Rolled up to the nines wearing their sequins and glitter. Lizzo put on such an incredible show with brilliant dancers. She played the flute. Oh, it was so good. And it was dry. I think that really added to the atmosphere as well. I'm hoping it's going to stay dry for everybody this evening as Teddy Swims took to the stage at Belsonic. And of course then, this Friday, it's Def Leppard's turn. They are going to be rocking Ormo Park. And if you're heading along to that and you need to get excited and geared up, I've got a track from them on the way next for you, which will be followed by today's Game of Connect 3.
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Q Radio. Before we get back on with today's game of Connect 3, big congratulations are in order. I've had a message in from Claire O'Neill, who wants to say a big... Daughter Claire O'Neill. Mum's been in touch, and it's about her daughter Claire O'Neill, who got a silver medal and gold medals for the badminton at the Special Olympic Games. Congratulations to you from your mum and dad from Lisburn. Well done, Claire. That's a fantastic achievement. Now we are back with today's game of Connect 3, and these are the three songs that I played for you just a little while ago.

And those are the three songs. The connection today has to do with the artist, but it's not the artist's names, which is where you would usually find it in our game. No, it's to do with the artists themselves. They're all doing something very similar this week. In fact, they're all doing the same thing this week. But what is it that they're doing? Where would you find all these artists this week? The number you need, 077-02-687-001, if you want to get in touch. Still a few more minutes to have a guess. So go on, do your best.

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1: And it's now time to wrap up today's game of Connect 3. First, we're going to identify our three songs and the artists, because they are where the connection lies today. First song is Lauren Spencer Smith, Fingers Crossed. Then Extreme, More Than Words. Finally, Belters Only, Make Me Feel Good. And the connection today is that those artists, Lauren Spencer Smith, Extreme and Belters Only, are all support acts at Belsonic this week. Lauren Spencer Smith is going to be supporting Teddy Swims tonight. On Friday, Extreme will be the support act for Def Leppard. And then on Saturday, Belters Only, one of the support acts for Sonny Federa. Getting it right today. Not too many people, but, you know, a sort of sizable handful. We had Laura in Coal Island, Gary, the Downies Girls, Connor in Bangor, the Mace Gasworks team. We had Aaron and Armagh, Emmett and Danny here at Fitness Kitchen in Derry, Londonderry right now, and Patricia in Armagh. And that was it for today. So well done to that small group. That is Connect 3 kicked off for the week, and we're going to do it again at the same time tomorrow. For now, up next, music from Westlife and Stella Lefty.
0: Jordan Arnold.
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12: No one knows about the things that I've been through with you.

On Q Radio Afternoons, it's Jordan with you. That was Stella Lefty, I know. And coming up after 3 o'clock's news and sport update, we are doing a winning week here on the afternoon show. I've got five brilliant prizes from five brilliant different businesses, but I'll tell you all about that soon. Here's the Joe Bros.

0: you. We didn't know we needed. Martin Garrix and Ed Sheeran and Repeat It playing on Q Radio, where after 3 o'clock news and sport, you have a chance to win with Revolution to Cuba and Scrap Your Golf.
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11: And from the Q Radio newsroom at 3 o'clock, I'm Michael McMillan.
12: And I'm Linda Bryans. These are your top stories this afternoon. Straight to Newry Crown Court, where the former DUP leader and MP Sir Geoffrey Donaldson has been found guilty of all sex charges against him, including rape. The jury found also that his wife Eleanor aided and abetted him. Donaldson's now on the sex offenders register and is remanded in custody. The judge will review the case again on the 11th of September. Jim McLean is in court.
13: The former DUP leader showed no emotion as he sat in the dock flanked by two officers, staring blankly ahead as the foreman read out the verdicts. After more than 10 hours of deliberations in this historic trial, the jury found Geoffrey Donaldson guilty on all charges and his wife Eleanor, who cannot be convicted due to her mental health, found to have committed the acts of aiding and abetting. It's still to be determined how long Mr. Donaldson will be placed on the sex offenders list. He should be sentenced in September. As he was remanded in custody, the judge said, take Mr. Donaldson down.
11: Now to Westminster, the man on course to be the UK's fifth Prime Minister in 4 years is being sworn in as an MP. It looks like Andy Burnham will be uncontested as Keir Starmer's replacement, just days after winning the Makerfield by-election. Wes Streeting, seen as his main rival, is backing him. Earlier, Keir Starmer said he'd step down as PM and Labour leader with good grace. Speaking in Downing Street, he became emotional as he thanked his family for for their support.
10: I shall spend more time on the most important job, being the best husband I can to my fantastic wife, Vic, who has been a rock by my side through good times and bad, and being the best dad I can to my beautiful children.
12: A five-year-old girl has died in hospital following a road accident in Newry last night. She was knocked down by a van at Spring Farm Heights. A 40-year-old woman who was driving the van was arrested at the scene. Police are investigating two racially motivated assaults last night in Coleraine. They were called to a fight involving a number of men at Railway Road, where it was reported racist abuse had been shouted at two men. One had been punched in the face, the other was hit in the head and kicked in the stomach. A man in his 40s was arrested on a number of charges and released on bail. And a man's appeared in court in Derry, Londonderry, accused of assaulting the city's former mayor, Lillian Sinoy Barr, and two other people, including a 15-year-old girl. The incident, alleged incident, happened at a migrant forum event on Saturday. Stephen Nigel Thompson, who's 28 from Spencer Road in the city, was remanded in custody until next month. Headline news from Q Radio, the sport is next.
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12: Well, starting with rugby, Stuart McCloskey signed a one-year extension to his contract at Ulster. The 33-year-old centre will now stay with the club until at least 2028.
11: And in GAA, the draw has been made for the quarter-finals of the All-Ireland Senior Football Championship. Tyrone take on Kerry, Monaghan play Louth, Cork play Mayo and Galway face Dublin. All those games will be at Croke Park next weekend. And Derry City play tonight in the League of Ireland. They're away to leaders Shamrock Rovers. That's it from the Q Radio newsroom at 3 with a reminder of our main headline. Geoffrey Donaldson has been found guilty on all sex charges against him and he's been remanded in custody. More on that and the latest from Westminster at the top of the hour.
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22: It's going to be bright this evening and dry overnight, although some fog patches developing by the morning. The low temperature is 14 degrees.

0: graduation season is upon us. And to celebrate all this week, we're giving you a chance to win. We've teamed up with five different businesses to give you a chance to win one of five different prizes each day this week. And today's prize, kicking us off, comes from Revolution de Cuba in Belfast. You can shake, stir, and sip like a pro at Revolution de Cuba in Belfast with a fun, interactive cocktail masterclass experience where you learn to create and enjoy some of your favorite cocktails, which will be such a fun day out. You can find out more and book at revolutiondecuba.com. But for today, my winner is going to bag that cocktail masterclass experience for four people. To win this week, you need to take part in my game, which is called Educated Guess. 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So register now if you would like to play the game. Just send me a message on WhatsApp. 07702 687001 is the number. Come on and play Educated Guess for your chance to win with Revolution de Cuba.
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0: Somebody says I look like Will Ferrell. Annie. Fred West. He's a serial killer.
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1: 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So there really is something for everyone and it's perfect for mates, dates, birthdays and work nights out. And because it's indoor, you can go whatever the weather brings here in NI. I'd love to send you along today with a £50 voucher, and for your chance to win, your kids just need to correctly identify today's noise, which sounds like this. A noise that lots of people find very relaxing. Maybe one that you heard yesterday whenever the weather was nice, if you went on a little road trip perhaps. 07702 687 001 is the WhatsApp number if you would like to take a guess as to what that soothing sound is today. But shall we have another listen for now? Near put me to sleep. 07702 687 001 on WhatsApp if you think you know what that noise is in today's game. This is for your chance to win a £50 voucher for Scrapyard Golf and Strikeyard Bowling that you can put towards any of their six activities. So good luck, lines are open now.
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0: Jason Boone. Sorry, I'm here for someone else playing on Q Radio, wrapping up today's show for me. Thank you very much for your company, and don't be going anywhere because the Obsessed is on the way with Q Radio Drive. If you're heading to Belsonic tonight, enjoy Teddy's Swims. I'll catch you back here to hear all about it tomorrow.
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12: And I'm Linda Bryans. These are your top stories this afternoon. Straight to Newry Crown Court, where the former DUP leader and MP, Sir Geoffrey Donaldson, has been found guilty of all sex charges against him, including rape. The jury also found that his wife, Eleanor, aided and abetted him. Donaldson's now in the sex offenders register and is remanded in custody. The judge will review the case again on the 11th of September. Jim McLean was in court.
13: The former DUP leader showed little, if any, emotion as he sat in the dock flanked by two officers. He stared blankly ahead while the foreman read out the verdicts. After more than 10 hours of deliberations, the jury in this historic five-week trial found Geoffrey Donaldson guilty on all charges, including one count of rape. His wife, Eleanor, who cannot be convicted due to her mental health, was found to have committed the acts of aiding and abetting. The judge said Mr. Donaldson faced a lengthy prison sentence. But for now, the 63-year-old has been remanded in custody. He arrived this morning in a chauffeur-driven car. Now he's en route to McGabbery in the back of a prison van.
11: To Westminster now, the man on course to be the UK's fifth Prime Minister in 4 years has been sworn in as an MP.
14: We now come to Andy Burnham, Member for Makerfield. Yeah!
11: It looks like Andy Burnham will be uncontested as Keir Starmer's replacement just days after winning the Makerfield by-election. Wes Streeting, seen as his main rival, is backing him. Earlier, Keir Starmer said he'd step down as PM and Labour leader with good grace. Speaking in Downing Street, he became emotional as he thanked his family for their support.
10: I shall spend more time on the most important job, being the best husband I can to my fantastic wife, Vic, who has been a rock by my side through good times and bad, and being the best dad I can to my beautiful children.
12: A five-year-old girl has died in hospital following a road accident in Newry last night. She was knocked down by a van at Spring Farm Heights. A 40-year-old woman who was driving the van was arrested at the scene. That's your headline news at four. We've more of your local stories next.
14: More local news from the Northwest.
12: Preparations for the Foyle Maritime Festival tomorrow are being finalised. From 8pm on Tuesday, there'll be road closures in Derry, Londonderry city centre. Routes around Queen's Quay will be affected for a week. The last festival, 2 years ago, attracted 135,000 visitors and generated £7.7 million. And a £3 million fisheries fund's been opened and relevant stakeholders are encouraged to apply. It's targeted at aquaculture businesses, port authorities, inland fishers and environmental groups. All funding managed by DERA must be used by the end of March 27.
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12: Well, starting with rugby, Stuart McCluskey has signed a one-year extension to his contract at Ulster. The 33-year-old centre will now stay with the club until at least 2028.
11: And in GAA, the draw's been made for the quarter-finals of the All-Ireland Senior Football Championship. Tyrone take on Kerry, Monaghan play Louth, Cork play Mayo and Galway face Dublin. All those games will be at Croke Park next weekend. And Derry City play tonight in the League of Ireland. They're away to leaders Shamrock Rovers. World Cup news is next.
1: Q.
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12: Well, Iran are on course to get to the knockout stages of the World Cup. They top Group G after two games. Mo Salah scored for Egypt. They beat New Zealand 3-1. Later in Pool J, the holders Argentina face Austria. That's at 6 o'clock and Lionel Messi could take the World Cup goal record outright after his hat-trick in Argentina's opening game. France take on Iraq at the Philadelphia Stadium at 10 when they could secure a place in the last 32.
11: Now, a reminder of our top news story. Jeffrey Donaldson has been remanded in custody after being convicted of all sex charges against him. More on that and the latest from Westminster at the top of the hour.
17: Thanks, Michael and Linda.
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17: Well, it's going to be mainly dry this evening. 14 will be the overnight low. Tomorrow's going to start off nice and bright, lots of sunshine. Then it will turn cloudy as we go through Tuesday. Top temperature for tomorrow, 25. Good afternoon, happy Monday. It's Abe, it's Q Radio Drive. Here we are, here we go. And it's Tupac.

0: today. So listen in with me, Jordan, to win.
1: It didn't take a lot. I'll be sweet. Besides, the police will never stop me. How are they going to find out what I'm on anyway? Is that... Oh, no.
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0: never say. There's Olivia Rodrigo. Right, let's do this.
1: Q Radio. Things that make you go.
0: Right, let's bring on Ronnie the Rocket. You're the first contestant this week. Ronnie, how are you?
2: I'm okay. I'm going to win this prize. Yeah?
0: You hope so.
2: I hope so, huh?
0: Here, what's the crowd with you? Where are you right now?
2: We're on our way home from Malahide here.
0: Who's we?
2: Me and the wife, Pino, Celia and Donna.
0: Well, okay. Food squad?
2: Good weekend in Malahide.
0: Malahide, okay. Yeah? Was the weather nice?
2: No, but it wasn't bad.
0: Good, good. Well, listen, we'd love you to play today, Ronnie. What you got to do, name as many things as you can in 1 minute that all start with the same letter, right?
2: Okay.
0: Don't repeat a word. If you want to pass, say pass, we'll move on. Now, your letter today, you've got S. Right?
2: S?
0: S for...
2: Sugar.
0: Okay, S for sugar, yeah, S it is. S is your letter. 60 seconds are now on the clock. Ronnie and everybody, are you ready for this?
2: Yes.
0: Here we go. Something sweet.
2: Sugar.
0: Something you would buy if you won lots of money.
2: Sweets.
0: A place where you might walk down the aisle.
2: Bean.
0: A reason for sending a card.
2: Sentimental.
0: Something you would do to pass the time.
2: Sleep.
0: Something that gets smaller the more you use it.
2: Soap.
0: A footballer.
2: Sergio.
0: Something you would find in a car.
2: Steam wheel.
0: Word to describe you, Ronnie.
2: Sexy.
0: Type of bird.
2: Swan.
0: Something you buy in a fruit or veg store.
2: Fruit or veg. Strawberries.
0: Something you would do to keep fit.
2: Swim.
0: And a famous celebrity.
2: Jeffrey.
0: Who?
2: Jeffrey.
0: Oh, right, okay. Well, I'm not sure if I can give you that or not. I'm not sure. Listen, that was pretty good. You gave me some good answers there. You did. Was there anybody there helping you?
2: No.
0: You were flying solo. Well, here, you held your own. A word to describe you, sexy. Do everybody else in the car concur with that?
2: No!
0: You're going to get your sexy. Listen, at the end of your 60 seconds... You have scored 10. Double digits, Ronnie. Brilliant. So listen, well done. And you've got the passes. We're sending you 2 tickets to go to the Met Arena 2026. What about that?
2: Good morning, Abe.
0: Listen, good to speak to you. Safe journey home, all right?
2: Cheo.
0: So there goes Ronnie the Rocket. Scoring 10, setting the bar nice and high. First one of the week. Somewhere you might walk down the aisle. What did he say? Spain for that. We didn't give him that point, by the way. But what would you have said to that? 07702-687-001. Somewhere where you might walk down an aisle.
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0: And of course, it's got to begin with S. You know the drill. Now, M1 westbound, there's a broken down bus and it's obstructing lane 1. And this is on the approach to the Blacks Road off slip. So that's going to be causing some delays there. Newton Abbey traffic lights still not working at the junction of Mollusk Road and Scullions Road. West Link remains slow towards York Street and the M2 if you're leaving at Nelson Street. That's in Belfast. Looking across Derry, Londonderry at the minute. And traffic's moving pretty well. There's a wee bit of traffic on the approach to the roundabout, and that's on the Clooney Road. But no, other than that, it's all good. The Q Radio travel number for any updates is 90 89 0 110.
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0: All this week on Q Radio, we've teamed up with Nord Mendez Appliances. I'm going to give you the chance to win shortly after your very latest news next.
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14: From the Q Radio newsroom at 5 o'clock, I'm Michael McMillan.
15: And I'm Linda Bryans. These are your top stories this evening. Straight to Newry Crown Court, where the former DUP leader and MP, Sir Geoffrey Donaldson, has been found guilty of all sex charges against him, including rape. The jury also found that his wife, Eleanor, aided and abetted him. Donaldson's now in the sex offenders register and is remanded in custody. The judge will review the case again on the 11th of September. Jim McLean was in court.
16: The former DUP leader was flanked by two officers as he sat in the dock and showed little, if any, emotion, but stared blankly ahead while the foreman read out the verdicts. After more than 10 hours of deliberations, the jury in this historic 5-week trial found Geoffrey Donaldson guilty on all charges, including one count of rape. His wife, Eleanor, who cannot be convicted due to her mental health, was found to have committed the acts of aiding and abetting. The judge said the 63-year-old would likely face a lengthy prison sentence, then closed the hearing as he told officers to take Mr. Donaldson down as he was remanded in custody. Each morning here at Newry Crown Court, the former Lagan Valley MP arrived in a chauffeur-driven car. This evening, he's been taken to Magabri Jail in the back of a prison van.
15: There's been local political reaction, and the DUP leader, Gavin Robinson, said Donaldson was guilty of the most heinous and despicable crimes. He said he also abused the trust of those within the party. The UUP's John Burrows said Donaldson should be stripped of all state honours without delay. Sinn Féin's John Finucane applauded the bravery of the victims, as did SDLP leader Claire Hannah. Alliance's Owen Tennyson said the verdict proved that no one was above the law.
14: To Westminster now, and the man on course to be the UK's fifth Prime Minister in 4 years has been sworn in as an MP.
13: We now come to Andy Burnham, member for Makerfield.
14: Now, it looks like Andy Burnham will be uncontested as Keir Starmer's replacement just days after winning the Makerfield by-election. Wes Streeting, seen as his main rival, is backing him. Earlier, Keir Starmer said he'd step down as PM and Labour leader with good grace. Speaking in Downing Street, he became emotional as he thanked his family for their support.
17: I shall spend more time on the most important job, being the best husband I can to my fantastic wife, Vic, who has been a rock by my side through good times and bad, and being the best dad I can to my beautiful children.
14: A six-year-old girl has died in hospital following a road accident in Newry last night. Courtney Chloe McCormick was knocked down by a van at Spring Farm Heights just after 9 o'clock. A 40-year-old woman who was driving the van was arrested at the scene. That is the headline news at 5 o'clock. Linda has more local stories next.
18: More local news from the Northwest.
15: Preparations for the Foyle Maritime Festival tomorrow are being finalised. From 8pm on Tuesday, there'll be road closures in Derry, Londonderry city centre. Routes around Queen's Quay will be affected for a week. The last festival, 2 years ago, attracted 135,000 visitors and generated £7.7 million. And a £3 million fisheries fund's been opened and relevant stakeholders are encouraged to apply. It's targeted at aquaculture businesses, port authorities, inland fishers and environmental groups. All funding managed by DERA must be used by the end of March 27.
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15: Ulster Rugby's Stuart McCloskey will stay with the club for an extra year. The 33-year-old centre signed a one-year extension that'll take him up to 2028. In GAA, the draw has been made for the quarterfinals of the All-Ireland Senior Football Championship. This Saturday, Cork play Mayo, Kerry face Tyrone. On Sunday, Louth play Monaghan and Dublin face Galway. All games are at Croke Park. And Derry City will play tonight in the League of Ireland, their way to leaders Shamrock Rovers.
14: That's it from the Q Radio newsroom at 5 o'clock with a reminder of our main headline today. Geoffrey Donaldson has been found guilty on all sex charges against him and he's been remanded in custody. We'll have headlines with Abe at 5:30.
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0: Thanks, Michael. Thanks, Linda. Looking at the weather, it's going to be mainly dry this evening. Now, the overnight low, we're talking in around 14. Tomorrow's going to start off beautiful, sunny spells. Cloud will thicken, bringing some light rain by Tuesday afternoon. Top temperature, 25.

0: Ayaz and Replay. Chapel Rowan before that, Hot to Go. Right, all of this week.
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0: Yep, Nord Menday Appliances. And listen, I've got some great prizes up for grabs this week that you could be getting your hands on. Nord Menday's ovens, hobs, fridge freezers and dishwashers. 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All of this week, now listen to this, you could be winning maybe a dishwasher. Sorry, no, not a dishwasher. You could be winning a TV. You could be winning a washing machine, a tumble dryer. What about a dual zone wine cooler? I knew you'd like that. And up for grabs today, we've got a TV. Now, this isn't any old TV. This is a Nord Menday 43-inch Smart TiVo QLED TV. If you would like to get your hands on this today, call me right now. The number is 02890-236-967. For a Nord Menday 43-inch Smart TiVo QLED TV, call me right now. I'll tell you what you've got to do, don't worry. So the number once again is 02890-236-967. Get on the phone. I'll look forward to chatting to you.

0: There's No Patrol. That's a great song, isn't it? All 20 past five now. And Potty has phoned for the Nord Mende competition. So we're going to be putting Potty to the test. We're going to do that shortly. But first,
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0: We've got to do the traffic jam. You get the vote for one of these songs, right? So have a listen. One from way back, one from the 90s, one from the noughties. So here we go. And there's the first one. Bit of a World Cup anthem, Batura. Yes, sir, I can boogie. If you want to vote for this, all I need is the word boogie. That's all. Boogie. From the 90s, JX. And There's Nothing I Won't Do. This is a good one. Or what about this one? Get Lucky. So if you want to vote for this song, I need Lucky. And if you want JX, just JX. That's all I need. If you want to hear There's Nothing I Won't Do, all I need is JX. So cast your vote. WhatsApp me on 07702-687-001. Don't need your name. Just need either Boogie, JX, or Lucky.
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0: Now the M1, this is if you're leaving Belfast, broken down, open top sightseeing bus, we're very specific about that, is obstructing lane 1. This is between Junction 2, Stockman's Lane and the Blacks Road. It is passable, but you can't expect delays. That's what's going on. Traffic lights still not working at the junction of the Mollusk Road and Scullions Road. What else do we have? M1 between Junction 1 and Junction 3, that's the Blacks Road. M2 leaving at Nelson Street off slip. The West Link, actually both directions, traffic is slow. Now the police are in attendance at the Mullaboy Hill Road area of Macrafell. This is alongside the Northern Ireland Fire and Rescue Service. They're dealing with a large fire, we're being told. There is local diversions in place. So that's the Mullaboy Hill area of Macrafell. That is all I've got. You're up to date. Another update in about 20 minutes.
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0: didn't hear is Baccarat, Yes Sir, I Can Boogie. Maybe play it for you after 6 o'clock, Jim. And happy birthday. Hope you're having a good one. Well, let's do this.
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0: Starting in Belfast, that broken down bus, now it's on the West Link, it's M1, in fact M1, this is leaving Belfast. There's a broken down bus and it's causing significant delays, so that's what's going on there. Newton Abbey traffic light still not working, and this is at the junction of Mollusk Road and Scullions Road. Police are in attendance along with the Northern Ireland Fire and Rescue Service. There's a large fire, now this is in the Mullaboy Hill Road area of Macrofelt. There is local diversions in place there. The West Link is slow both directions at the minute, and the M2, that's leaving at Nelson Street. That's all I've got. You're up to date. Are you going to see Teddy Swims this evening? If you are, a song for you next.
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0: Incorrect answers for 3, 2, 1. There's not many of them, to be honest with you. Alice Cooper, there's Jane and Yuri. It's not Alice Cooper. Just when I thought and it's not George Michael. There's Anne in New York. It's not George Michael. I'm going to play it for you again, all right? Have a listen. Yeah. Listen to that first one. Yeah. 07702-687-001. Who do you think it is? Oh, and it's not Huey Lewis or the News either.
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14: And I'm Linda Bryans. These are your top stories this evening. And straight to Newry Crown Court, where the former DUP leader and MP, Sir Geoffrey Donaldson, has been found guilty of all sex charges against him, including rape. The jury also found that his wife, Eleanor, aided and abetted him. Donaldson's now in the sex offenders register and is remanded in custody. The judge will review the case again on the 11th of September. Jim McLean was in court.
15: The former DUP leader was flanked by two officers as he sat in the dock and showed little, if any, emotion, but stared blankly ahead while the foreman read out the verdicts. After more than 10 hours of deliberations, the jury in this historic 5-week trial found Geoffrey Donaldson guilty on all charges, including one count of rape. His wife Eleanor, who cannot be convicted due to her mental health, was found to have committed the acts of aiding and abetting. The judge said the 63-year-old would likely face a lengthy prison sentence, then closed the hearing as he told officers to take Mr. Donaldson down as he was remanded in custody. Each morning here at Newry Crown Court, the former Lagan Valley MP arrived in a chauffeur-driven car. This evening, he's been taken to McGabbery Jail in the back of a prison van.
14: There's been local political reaction. The DUP leader Gavin Robinson said Donaldson was guilty of the most heinous and despicable crimes. He said he also abused the trust of those within the party. The UUP's John Burrows said Donaldson should be stripped of all state honours without delay. Sinn Féin's John Finucane applauded the bravery of the victims, as did the SDLP leader Claire Hannah. Alliance's Owen Tennyson said the verdict proved that no one was above the law.
13: To Westminster now, and the man on course to be the UK's fifth Prime Minister in 4 years has been sworn in as an MP.
1: We now come to Andy Burnham, member for Makerfield.
13: It looks like Andy Burnham will be uncontested as Keir Starmer's replacement just days after winning the Makerfield by-election. Wes Streeting, seen as his main rival, is backing him. Earlier, Keir Starmer said he'd step down as PM and Labour leader with good grace. Speaking in Downing Street, he became emotional as he thanked his family for their support.
16: I shall spend more time on the most important job, being the best husband I can to my fantastic wife, Vic, who has been a rock by my side through good times and bad, and being the best dad I can to my beautiful children.
13: Back here, a six-year-old girl has died in hospital following a road accident in Newry last night. Courtney Chloe McCormick was knocked down by a van at Spring Farm Heights just after 9 o'clock. A 40-year-old woman who was driving the van was arrested at the scene. Headline news at 6. Linda has more local stories next.
3: More local news from the Northwest.
14: Preparations for the Foyle Maritime Festival tomorrow are being finalised. From 8pm on Tuesday, there'll be road closures in Derry, Londonderry city centre. Routes around Queen's Quay will be affected for a week. The last festival, 2 years ago, attracted 135,000 visitors and generated £7.7 million. And a £3 million fisheries fund's been opened and relevant stakeholders are encouraged to apply. It's targeted at aquaculture businesses, port authorities, inland fishers and environmental groups. All funding managed by DERA must be used by the end of March 27.
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14: Ulster rugby Stuart McCloskey will stay with the club for an extra year. The 33-year-old centre signed a one-year extension, taking him up to 2028. In GAA, the draw has been made for the quarterfinals of the All-Ireland Senior Football Championship. This Saturday, Cork play Mayo, Kerry face Tyrone. On Sunday, Louth play Monaghan and Dublin are up against Galway. All those games are at Croke Park. And tonight, Derry City play in the League of Ireland. They're away to leaders Shamrock Rovers.
13: That's it from the Q Radio newsroom just after 6 o'clock on the day that Geoffrey Donaldson is remanded in prison after being convicted at Newry Crown Court. And at Westminster, Prime Minister Keir Starmer has resigned. I'm Michael McMillan.
14: And I'm Linda Bryans. There's more national and international news at the top of the hour.
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0: Thanks, Michael and Linda. Now, it's going to be mainly dry this evening. 14 will be the overnight low. Tomorrow morning's going to be beautiful sunny spells, but then cloud will thicken as we go through Tuesday. Still quite warm tomorrow. 25 will be the max temperature.

0: one artist.
1: Right, Lauren is on, but just before we bring her on, in Belfast, there's been a collision. Now, we did mention this earlier, but it's causing significant delays. It's on the West Link, just at the start of the M1, actually, at Junction 1 Broadway, just under the underpass. So it's causing delays. That's what's going on if you're stuck in traffic there at the minute. Lauren, where are you right now?
2: At the minute, I'm in Carrickfergus.
1: What are you doing there?
2: Working.
1: Are you? What do you do for a job, Lauren?
2: Yeah. We do care in the community.
1: Oh, do you? Good on you. Good on you for a play.
2: Yeah.
1: Did you have a nice weekend?
2: Actually, I did. Yeah. As you know, it was Father's Day, so we spoiled him.
1: Good.
2: Called your dad. Had a nice time. Nice and relaxed.
1: Okay.
2: Oh, no.
1: Oh, sorry, you're
2: their dad,
1: half.
2: Not my hubby.
1: Oh.
2: Yes, my other half. I spoiled him.
1: Oh, good.
2: He's
1: on
2: called
1: you.
2: Robert.
1: Good on you, okay.
2: Yeah.
1: Well, we're coming to you because you got our 3-2-1 correct. We're keeping you company as you're going around your calls there and you're playing along with the 3-2-1 night. Did you get it straight away or did you have to think about this for a while?
2: Oh, no. I got it. Well, I thought the last song was out of Top Gun.
1: Yeah.
2: So just I got it pretty much straight away.
1: Yeah.
2: Just wasn't quick enough to be first, unfortunately.
1: Adam was fast. Like, he knows his stuff.
2: Yeah.

0: And there is the Pussycat Dolls. It's Abe and it's Q Radio Drive ahead of Kushla now after 7 o'clock, which has dropped in to say hello.
1: Hello.
0: How are you?
1: I'm very well, thanks. How are you?
0: I'm good, thanks. I'm good. I gotta say I had a lovely weekend.
1: Kushla. I know. It was Father's Day yesterday. Did you get spoiled?
0: I really genuinely did. My kids are amazing. They are, thanks to all of them. But yeah, not gonna lie, I had one or two drinks.
1: Good, maybe, you deserve it.
0: Maybe one or two too many.
1: It was a gorgeous day yesterday.
0: Wasn't
1: we were
0: it?
1: Out in the garden as well, yeah. And it was nice. Actually, my sister got very badly sunburnt yesterday.
0: Oh, really?
1: Yeah, yeah.
0: Okay, obviously, she's your sister. Your very fair skin. She's
1: yes.
0: the same.
1: Burn very, very easily.
0: All you have to do is...
1: I had the factor 50 on yesterday.
0: Just look at the sun and yeah.
1: Yeah.
0: And to be fair, I would also burn.
1: Yeah.
0: People are quite surprised when I say this, but I would also burn.
1: Yeah.
0: But yeah, it was beautiful, but...
1: Gorgeous. And then do you know what? Today has been very... Is the word muggy? Like humid?
0: Close.
1: Yeah, it's like... It was raining earlier, but I was absolutely sweating walking
0: yeah.
1: over here.
0: Yeah.
1: So
0: here, tomorrow, you think today's close and muggy. Uh-huh. Tomorrow, 25 degrees.
1: 25? Here? Mm-hmm. Really? Mm-hmm. Okay, I didn't know that. Have to get the shorts back out.
0: So that's what's happening. But no, all weekend I was working. I was working at Ladies' Day. Did you see?
1: Oh, the Darn Royal. Yes.
0: The Q Radio coverage of Ladies' Day. It was brilliant.
1: Did. You and Grainne McCoy scrubbed up very well, I have to say.
0: And Grainne, she was on hosting duties, and she also judged the best dressed lady.
1: I've never been.
0: They. Outfits, the ladies' outfits, uh-huh. they, what do you call the wee things they put in them?
1: Oh, fascinator?
0: The fascinator?
1: Yeah.
0: The fascinators was fascinating to watch.
1: I seen some of the videos actually because I loved going through and seeing, you know, all the footage yeah. on social media and some of the outfits, I'm like, how do you think of that? Like, they looked unreal and they'd had hats handmade yeah. by different milliners and yeah. it looked great.
0: Like, they go all out and some of the ladies had been in preparation for Saturday for months.
1: Yeah.
0: And months.
1: It's similar to Royal Ascot was this week in London. Mm-hmm, so Tiernan was actually over, he was singing at it. But I was scrolling through and yeah. they're the same, you know, every day, like all these outfits,
0: yeah.
1: the different milliners, the different fascinators, and
0: yeah.
1: it's really fun to watch
0: and
1: all the
0: here,
1: outfits.
0: I was following him on social media. He was rubbing shoulders with some very, very interesting
1: yeah.
0: people.
1: So I'm sat at home and I get sent a photo and I look down at my phone. He's That's just crazy. Chilling with Holly Willoughby.
0: As you do.
1: I know. And then he sent me another photo. If you've seen the US traders, Maura Higgins.
0: Oh, yeah, yeah, of course.
1: So I was very jealous at that one. I'm not going to lie.
0: Lovely.
1: Yeah, she seems so, so lovely. So he got to meet her as well, yeah. which was really cool. And a couple other people, Frankie Foster, who does a lot of the footage. Mm-hmm. I think he was on Love Island as well, actually, mm-hmm. but he does a lot of the footage for the Royal Ascot. So it's something I didn't know much about, mm-hmm. but... Yeah, I've learned a lot over the past week.
0: And you're glad to have him home again.
1: Yes, he had a bit turf. Of flight drama. Delays, yeah. delays, but he's finally home.
0: Good.
1: So.
0: Okay, well listen, I'm glad you had a lovely... I've got a birthday shout today.
1: I do. Happy birthday to Davey, who might or might not be listening. Probably not, because I think he's off today for his birthday. But happy birthday to you. Have a lovely day.
0: Yeah, we'll give him a cheer as well. Yay. All right, Kushla back at 7 o'clock.
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0: But traffic has eased. That broken down lorry, the broken down car in the West Link has been cleared. Just to let you know, the police and the Northern Ireland Fire and Rescue Service are still at that large fire, Mullaboy Hill Road in Macrofelt, and that's what's going on. But that's all I've got. You are up to date. Amy will be back tomorrow on the breakfast show. She will also keep you up to date with the traffic and travel. And I should say hello to Elizabeth in Belfast. She's gutted that I didn't mention her name because she got 3-2-1 correct. So Elizabeth in Belfast, well done.
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0: 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We are counting down your top seven at seven. The seven biggest, most streamed songs of today. Stella Lefty in Boston, Spend a Monday in at five. Then Olivia Rodrigo, the second single from her brand new album, You Seem Pretty Sad for a Girl So in Love, The Cure, in at number four.
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0: Monday's feature hit on the way, then stay there. We'll find out who's in that top three tonight as we continue to count down your top 7 at 7 next. 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

0: Holly Humberstone, brand new music from her latest album, Krill World. That is Monday's feature hit. It's called White Noise. Bringing us up to 28 minutes past seven. We are counting down at your top seven at seven, the chart rundown of the biggest and most streamed songs of today. And we are now officially into the all-important top two. Taylor Swift held on to the number one spot last week, but has she managed to hold on to it for Monday?
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0: Taylor Swift. I knew you. That is tonight's number one in our Q Radio Top 7 at 7, the biggest and most streamed song of today. How long can she hold on to that number one spot? 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
3: 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Hoping for a last-minute winner. Happy with the point. 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

0: a great Scottish artist. He's called Shay O'Dowd. He's recently just played at Transmit Festival. It's called Time and Space, bringing us up to 8 o'clock. Your national news on the way. Stick around after that. We're going to get the first spin of this week's One to Watch track.
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1: This week's One to Watch, that is Weston Loney with his latest single, Wondering Man, who joined me on the show on Saturday ahead of the final night of his tour at the Limelight in Belfast. Maybe you were there. If you were, I hope you had the best time. And if you're a fan of like Sam Fender, Snow Patrol, I feel like you're really going to love this guy's music. So incredibly talented. And of course, from just up the road, we will get another spin of that track again. Same time tomorrow. And stay with me, James Smith, Lizzo, both on the way after this.
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0: Katy Perry. That is Bandage. She has been on my bucket list for the longest time to see live in concert. If you've never seen her live, never seen a video of her live, you need to look it up. She honestly just has the most fun, I'd say, out of everyone in the room. But I got to see her in Manchester last year with my best friend, and honestly, probably one of the highlights of my year last year, not gonna lie. Now, someone else I've actually seen live twice now, actually, who is doing an incredible 12-night run at Wembley Arena. I'm talking about Harry Styles. One of his brand new tracks from Disco All the Time, Kiss Occasionally, on the way. New music from Take That after this.
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7: From the Sky News Centre at 9, the UK is getting its fifth Prime Minister in 4 years. Candidate Andy Burnham's returned to Westminster as MP for Makerfield hours after Keir Starmer announced he'd be resigning. He acknowledged he's lost the support of the Parliamentary Labour Party.
8: That is why I will resign as leader of the Labour Party. I will remain in post as Prime Minister until the contest is complete.
7: Here's what voters outside Manchester's Piccadilly Station have had to say about the man who's been in power for less than 2 years.
9: Please, I'm resigned. Thank God for that. This country's going down while he's there.
10: I like him and I think he's got good politics. I just don't think he's a very good spokesperson.
11: I think they need to stop messing about and just get on with things. I think there must be a laughingstock around the world, keep having new prime ministers every 5 minutes.
7: Wes Streeting says he'll no longer stand in any leadership contest. If no one else puts their name forward, the former Greater Manchester mayor could move into number 10 before the end of the World Cup. Reform UK's Nigel Farage is demanding a general election, accusing the outgoing PM of failure. The former leader of the Democratic Unionist Party, Sir Geoffrey Donaldson, is facing a lengthy spell in jail. He's been found guilty of a string of historical sexual offences against two girls. British tennis player Jack Draper has made a winning return from injury, beating Marcus Giron in the first round of the Eastbourne Open. It was his first competitive match since the start of April. Draper is being coached by Andy Murray during the grass court season and says the partnership's working well.
12: I'm very grateful to Andy that he's chosen to help me and wants to help me, and I suppose today was a performance a bit like, you know, what he used to do, winning ugly.
7: A red heat alert's been issued, warning of a danger to life. It covers much of southern England on Wednesday and Thursday, when temperatures could reach 40 degrees Celsius. We're being warned to take extra care around open water. That's the latest. I'm Faye Rowlands.
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14: Staying dry this evening with some fog. Tonight's low dropping down to 14. A dry day tomorrow with sunny spells, and tomorrow's top temperature set to hit 25.

Zara Larsson, one of the headliners, of course, for Electric Picnic this year. Somber on the lineup too. I mean, the FOMO that I'm going to have in August will be next level. Very jealous if you're going. Like, gigs in Dublin, right? Sometimes the travel, it can hold you back from getting those tickets. Do you drive? Do you get the train? Should you stay over? Book a day off work? Well, Dublin Express have you sorted. They've teamed up with our very own Yaz on Q Radio Mid-Mornings to give you the chance to win return transport to Dublin via Dublin Express and a pair of tickets to go and see The Script live at the 3 Arena on the 30th of October. All you got to do is listen in tomorrow with Yaz for your chance to win and all the details. She'll be back tomorrow from 10 a.m. And speaking of The Script, let's get them on. Here's Man in the Arena.

0: Scripts, that is Man in the Arena, of course, coming to Belfast. And also going to be playing the Three Arena down in Dublin on Friday the 30th of October. If you've just tuned in and you missed it, a great competition running every single day this week on Q Radio Mid-Mornings with our very own Yaz. She's teamed up with Dublin Express to give you return transport to Dublin and also a pair of tickets to go and see the Scripts. That is your night sorted. You don't need to think, do I get the train, do I drive, do I book a day off work, do I have to get a hotel? They have got you sorted. So for your chance to win tickets for that, make sure you're listening in. Yaz, of course, back tomorrow from 10. All right, 20 past nine now, of course. Half past nine, every single weeknight, we bring you our album spotlight. If you don't know what this is, every week on the show, I spotlight a brand new album, pick out four tracks, and play a brand new one every single weeknight. All of this week, I can reveal we're going to be delving into Miles Smith. On Friday, he released his debut album, My Mess, My Heart, My Life. And every single evening this week, bringing you a brand new track. This album, no words, it is absolutely gorgeous. We're going to be delving into it and get on Monday's album spotlight track in about 10 minutes time, so stay with me if you can. Before that, I've got Shania Twain and Stella Lefty coming up after this.
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Picture This, that is When We Were Young, playing on Q Radio Evenings. It's Kushla with you through until 10 o'clock. Then, of course, Georgia Tiger will be here, keeping you company through until midnight. That first hour of the show, she will bring you your 10s at 10. This is 1 hour of great nostalgic throwbacks from the 2010s. So stick around for that. We'll maybe get a little catch up with Georgia before 10 o'clock as well, see what she was getting up to over at the weekend. Before she's here, the final few for me to squeeze in. I've got Joe on the way, some Shaboozy, and right now, a great collaboration, Sam Fender and Elton John. This is

0: Joe, that is end of beginning the final track from me and the one bringing us up to 10 o'clock. Stick around because after 10, you're going to be joined with Georgia Tiger. He's in the studio. How are you?
1: Hello, hello. I am very good. How are you?
0: Very well. Thanks. Good weekend.
1: Such a good weekend. Oh, so much fun.
0: Good. Did you get up to anything nice? The weather yesterday? Absolutely gorgeous, right?
1: Stunning. Thank goodness. It's about time. But yeah, had a lovely weekend. Headed out on the North Coast. If you didn't know, I'm a Portrush girl. So we all headed to Neptune and Prawn. If you know, you know, Neppy P for some dinner.
0: Neppy P? Yeah, I love that.
1: Short name for it is Neppy P. But yeah, so we went for dinner there because I feel like this is my only personality trait at the moment. Obviously, I got engaged. So my family and then my fiance's family, we all went out for dinner for the first time together. But it was so good. It went so well.
0: Good, gorgeous weekend. And it's supposed to be incredible weather tomorrow. It's supposed to be 25 degrees.
1: And I am off all day. So that is amazing. How was
0: I'm
1: your weekend?
0: So jealous. It was good. Yeah, we spent all day yesterday out in the garden enjoying the
1: lovely
0: sun. The sun cream was out. I don't think it's been out of the cupboard in a couple of months. So that was exciting. It's going to be staying out for tomorrow because I'm very prone to getting burnt.
1: Oh, so. No. Yes, get that factory 50 on. Yeah.
0: So I don't know what to do tomorrow. Maybe a little walk along the beach, something like that.
1: Absolutely.
0: Enjoy the sun.
1: Treat yourself to a wee like iced coffee match of vibe.
0: Yeah, exactly. Yeah, I was actually feeling. Just looking up coffee shops there, like a new coffee shop to go and try. So that's maybe on the agenda for me tomorrow. Stick around because Georgia has your 10s at 10. This is 1 hour of great throwbacks, all those hits that you forgot you loved.
1: Exactly.
0: Yep. Through until 11 o'clock. Anything else exciting coming up on the show?
1: Not really. Just your 10s at 10. And I feel like this hour coming up of 10s at 10 is like really, really good. So definitely tune in.
0: Perfect. So stick around, Georgia, keeping you company through until midnight. I will catch you back here tomorrow from 7 o'clock.

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5: From the Sky News Centre at 10. We're going to have our seventh Prime Minister in a decade. Cam Hall reports.
6: Warm applause as Sir Keir Starmer made the now familiar walk to the Downing Street podium.
7: Every decision I've taken has been about putting the country I love first. That is why I will resign as leader of the Labour Party.
6: Pressure mounting for months, then the Makerfield by-election.
8: Randy Burnham, member for Makerfield.
6: Yeah. That returned the former Greater Manchester Mayor to Parliament.
9: So help me God.
6: Yeah. He's now running to be Labour leader, backed by potential rival Wes Streeting. Former aide Joe Morris welcomes that.
10: Now is not the time for a divisive contest.
6: Reform's Nigel Farage wants a general election.
11: On a human level, I'm sorry for the guy that he failed, but he did fail.
6: What do voters think?
12: This country's going down while he's there.
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6: We could have a new PM by mid-July.
5: Former DUP leader Sir Geoffrey Donaldson's been found guilty of 18 historical sexual offences against two girls. He'll be sentenced in September. We're being warned to take extra care around open water with the arrival of a UK heatwave. A red heat alert's been issued for parts of England. The National Fire Chiefs Council says extreme heat increases the risk of water-related deaths. Inspector Isabel Hunt's from the Northwest Underwater Search Unit.
15: I know it can be tempting to get in and swim, but just be aware of cold water shock and unforeseen dangers, so fast-flowing water. You could be a really strong swimmer, but cold water shock impacts everyone.
5: Lionel Messi's broken a World Cup record to become the tournament's all-time leading scorer. Before their game against Austria, the Argentina star was level on 16 goals with Germany's Miroslav Klose. And Clive Davis has died aged 94. The music producer launched Whitney Houston's career. That's the latest. I'm Faye De Silva.

0: if you know you know, for some dinner, and then head over to the coast to support my friend Luke, aka Pigeon. He was DJing and I want to give him a huge shout out because he is honestly one of the hardest working DJs on the North Coast. You can catch Pigeon spinning tunes every single weekend at the Remore venues. Friday nights in Neptune, Saturday nights with his legendary No Pigeon, No Party show at Coast, and Sunday nights keeping the weekend alive in the Spring Hill. Drop him a wee follow on Instagram and TikTok. Look the Pigeon, and if you haven't experienced a Pigeon set yet, you need to get down and see what all the hype is about. Okay, we are continuing our 10s at 10 next with Avicii. Don't go anywhere.
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0: is Photograph on Q Radio. And he really does have that real distinctive voice. You just know a Nickelback song as soon as it plays. Okay, we are continuing our 10s at 10 next with Alexandra Burke, so don't go anywhere.
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1: I can't really spend it anywhere.
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Okay, on the way next, we have an artist who was performing tonight, headlining

0: Irish trio, that is Kingfisher and Hold Me Down on Q Radio for your Monday night. I love that track. And they were actually performing in the SSC Arena about a week ago. And I am gutted that I missed out. Definitely, though, when they are performing this way again, I am for sure going to see them, because boss man Errol went and seen them, and also our very own Kushla, and they just said they were incredible.
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